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4: 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I'm at a party I don't wanna be at. And I don't ever wear a suit and tie. 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Hell yeah. 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

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Listen to the mariachi play at midnight. 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